John, 272. 272. Can you add me to the 909, please?

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0: 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William Paul Adam 5 Adam Robert.
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0: 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Edward Young, Evan, 245.
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0: 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I copy code 4, station's clear, 1734. 290.
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0: 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Lincoln 220. 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
0: 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Thank you very much for your help. 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
0: Can you add me to the 778? 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
1: Hello, thank you. Today 5-4641 North 351st Drive. Cars advising south of the people shooting through the north towards the complainant's house. They see 2 to 3 males. Do they look like teenagers?

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1: 346.
0: You can send me the 410 and the 51.
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0: 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And it's Hill and Elliott and Rainbow Valley, please.

0: 342.
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1: Three 307 Meeker Boulevard. Contact me 21 officials for the complainant.

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0: Can you open a 902, please?
1: So you want me to cross-reference?
0: Yes, IR number 2701-5051. The address is 22478 West Adams Street, Buckeye.
1: So far.

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1: 344.
0: Would you actually break me and send me that to the 9-5-3 of 43B, please?
1: 10-4-11-1, West Oakmont Drive. Closure business, the little brother's acting out. He can be heard yelling in the background.
2: Lincoln 343, Sam.
1: 10-4.
2: Lincoln 371, same traffic.
1: There are firearms in the home in a safe. We don't have any history with the address or the phone number. Anyone?
3: 670-23B, please.
2: 1543, copy 586.
1: What?
2: 543, I apologize. 511, with Arizona, X-ray Bravo, Adam 8, John Victor, with the Hossie at the Riverbone.
1: 10-4.
2: 10-5-26, Adam.
1: 10-4.
0: 5216
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1: Please hang on.
0: Good morning. Can I please have the 670 and the 71B, please?
1: 74, good morning. 11396, 113th Avenue.

0: 233.
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0: Can you send me that 415 Union and 43, please?
1: For 111th Avenue and Camden Circle, just west of, could it be 21 official to the complainant?
2: Lincoln 3, 436.
1: No problem. The individual is a Hispanic male, last name wearing orange shirt, yellow hat. It's been there for approximately 8 minutes now.

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1: 4. This is a vehicle I'm out with. They already ran, I'm not chasing, but simply a black male and a female. They both have active felony warrants. They'll be in a silver in color Ram truck. I'll give the plate in a second. Adam 5, Victor Sam. I was gonna be Sean Fisher, he's a black male, and the female is gonna be Sierra, she's gonna be a white female.
0: The vehicle.

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1: Five.
2: I'll call it for the distance. The vehicle's now on going west on Solon Highway.
1: I copy west on Solon.
0: Megan 231.
1: 31.
0: Can you have it to that 40?

0: K92, I'm sorry, two Bravo, is that ED1 description of the vehicle and your radio?
1: I'm ready.
0: And I have a wooden pallet covering the back window. It's going to have a marine white plate.

0: 33, just still falling from a distance. It's now 350 first at Salome Highway going south.
1: Salome Highway going southbound.

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1: Very funny.
0: You just waiting for a backup unit?
1: 33.
2: 33, I'm sorry, 29.
1: 520 is asking if you're waiting for a backup unit.
2: So sorry, say that one more time.
1: 520 is asking if you are waiting for a backup unit.
2: 10-4, I already made contact with them and he identified himself and they cut off with me, so I'm just following from a distance.
3: And 2-30, I'm back off now, please, thank you.
1: 233, copy.
2: 33, I copy that.
1: Tom, I'm going to 4X for you as well as 231.
3: 4.

0: Want to advise that road bomb detail, that vehicle's probably going to make it their way if they want to try and get it. What's the vehicle look like?
1: 521, it's a 2020 Ram 1500, 28 on it, 59 Adam, 5 Victor Sam. It's going to have a Marine Corps plate. It's going to have a wooden pallet blocking the back window.
0: It says, Laura, what color is it?
1: 33.
0: Maybe silver and color. Okay, we'll keep a lookout for it. Thank you.
2: And Tom 521 back.
1: Go ahead.
2: Can you clear your 4 foot back of my 909?
0: Hurry, you 43, I've updated the location for the call.
1: 43.
0: It's going to be the APS lot off of all of Anna 115th.
1: Okay.

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1: Nine five four Echo Lane.

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Says that in front of the location, there's individuals in a black, small four-door sedan. It's facing the wrong way.

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1: 342.
0: Just be advised, this is 415 Union. We have had multiple 459s at this facility.
1: 7-4.

0: 44.
1: 34. G-Swing in that priority 2, 670.
0: Ten four 10701 Grand Avenue for the Starbucks. Looking for this one, planning on raising of a homeless 101 sitting on a chair slumped over for the last half hour.

0: 28.
1: Nice, come on. Hey, you know, 6-1 AM. First one's going to be out of Arizona. Lincoln Henry out of 5, William 6. Second one's going to be out of Arizona 2, Tom Adam 1, Henry Zima.

0: in the negative. The first is a 2015 Jeep Grand Cherokee, last available was out of Phoenix, expiring in 27. The second in 02 Chevy Silverado, again, available was expiring in 28.
1: 61. WS 521, 826, 543, and 520. Passing on for Ronnie.

0: Tommy 26 out.
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1: Sorry, you're wanting me to put you on a separate one?
2: 10-4.
1: Okay.
0: 543, can you copy the 28 for 826's 620?
1: Go ahead.
0: To Tom Adam 1 Henry Zebra.

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0: Right, it's a 31.
1: 31.
0: 961, please.
1: 10-4, thank you, Laura Buckley and Jack Rabbit, Mazda and a Jeep. No injuries.

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0: Can you show Lincoln 343 and myself 23 on that 712, please?
1: For the individuals the same as the last, Hispanic male, 5'7 to 5'9, orange shirt, yellow hat, gray pants, no weapons seen. Can you have a white pickup truck with Wisconsin plates?
0: Lincoln 342. Do they have a better description on location for it? It's a rather large lot.
1: Where he is.

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1: 10-4, you can show 43 myself, both circulating. Still far from number 3.
0: How far?
2: I'm getting 223.
0: 223.
2: 223, you can give me that 459 and the 23 beat, and if you can also cross-reference, maybe the one from earlier today.
0: How far?

0: Very well.
1: 459 Adams, please.
0: And for 6808 Dysart Road, for Shades of Excellence, activation to back motion.
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1: You still have your 4 stands long, put me back on the 909.
2: Can you please put me back on the 909?
0: Okay.

0: 3843. I'll be out about 5:05.
1: Okay.
0: Three, four, I'll be out with 343.

0: I emergency traffic is on the west side, District 2, 233, for 901 at 13 South 348th Avenue, 13th. South 348th Avenue for 901, all responding units acknowledge instead of 200, the units clear at 233.
1: Again, 233.
2: Again, 232, break.
3: 232, 233, 13 South 348th Avenue, Fire 17. The mom took her blood pressure medication, and now her tongue is swelling and she's not breathing. Fire is advising to get her on the floor.

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2: Sir, me, it's like 20 or 4, put better on that one, man. Thank you.

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1: 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Left, let me go to the back into the office. Well, says a threatened residence and to burn the building down.

Emergency traffic for the inside of Search 431 from my Institute Union at New River, Block Canyon and New River for a vehicle crash on Avengers. Block 21 is acknowledged, we'll stay at 400, the lead is clear, 1957.

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1: Cover.
0: 521.
1: Control.
0: I have a drone in there.
1: I see it.

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1: Get to 911.
2: Okay, just wrap up.
1: This is 551.
0: Two 3 5 and 2 91 13 517 Glendale Avenue for Angela Sam. Her call is advising of a male wearing a white tank and jeans who told the caller he was shot and asking where the hospital was. The male is going to be walking towards Dysart. The wound is near his collarbone. We did not see an exit wound. Legal tech, we're still gathering. It does look like the individual has a black shirt hung over his left shoulder to hide the wound. We don't know where he was when he was shot.

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1: The individual walking eastbound towards Denver, waving his hands around. 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
1: Stations 45.
0: 600.
1: Please, Sherman.

0: 1-2-2-5, are you guys code 4?
1: I'm sorry, what we call for, cars on the 23.
0: 10 car. Station open for 2006. All right, units for the islands have me are code 4, fires 23, because of them.
1: I can't shoot you five. It'll be a stab wound, not a shot wound.
0: Upper stab wound, not a shot wound.
1: Two stab wounds. Upper left below 5 o'clock. Okay. Precision medical. Precision our investigation.
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1: For Pratt Delweb for Linda Lindman.
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1: 4.

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0: is Charlie, Delta Charlie, that's come up to us at the Dollar General. One of the females is reporting that she needs a 670 gun on a female that is south of Fuso and Miramore. So there's a female and a child walking barefoot, and that it would be a bouquet walking south person. That the female, the child is still shooting on the side of the road. Can you help out the 670?

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1: I am working on it.
0: Stay there, Laura. 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
0: Hazelnut Avenue and Tennessee Avenue, Arizona 9 King Adam 090, no 28 light.
1: Hello. 29 negative of 2012 on the Civic, last of Maranado Surprise expiring 28.

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0: 10-4, 291, 29 Sanita, a 2010 Toyota Corolla, lost of dry out of El Mirage, expired in 2025.
1: I'm watching you, Mary Matas, Guerrero.
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0: 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We're circulating southbound. And it is a number 3. You can clear this call out as number 3 and place it back on the 9, please.
1: Perfect. 91. Your RO is an Ashley Dreyer. Do we have an LL in there, chance?
2: Negative.
1: Oh, I'm getting for her, sound awake.
2: I'm going to 91.
1: So I can have you 1050 for that, please.

0: Lincoln 220, can you have Watch Commander give me a 21?
1: No, none of those things just happened to turn over. Who is that one of me?
2: Lincoln 220.
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0: Only get 2:30. 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
1: 2:30.
0: We had any other callers about a 585 on that anything go? That's loud and clear, number one, then. Thank you.
1: Four.
0: We get 55.
1: 55.
0: You add myself and 223 to that. 239, Victor.
1: Turn 4, 18928 Monticello Avenue. The little sister called the complainant and advised that the parents were arguing and the sister was walking to a friend's house. The little sister's going to be 15 years of age, Camille Rodriguez. Being on the vehicle, not letting mom leave. Our caller's also going to be en route to the address. Dad's are Carlos Rodriguez, 1027 of 74. Mom's like Kim Rodriguez, 216 of 70. Dad drives a white F-150. Per the little sister, the dad has been drinking. No guns or weapons in the residence that the complainant is aware of. There are two black labs

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0: River Berwick and Buckeye Road. There'll be a silver sedan and not able to get a 28. It's going to be for the taillights.
2: Do you want to copy a 600? The high on the river, got a 28 for you. There's one temporary, 88344, 7 Charles, 834 will be out with me.
1: So far.
0: Got 28 again, Andy.
1: So far.
3: All right, so what do you make me primary?
1: 10-4, the vehicle's 29 negative, a 23 Toyota Tacoma out of Arlington.
0: 27. Can you put me on those 620, please?
1: Okay.

0: 33. 36448 Henry Robert, 10-4.
1: I'm saying number 25, Jeep Grand Cherokee. Suspended.
0: Well, I'm sorry, you said I had Jeep Grand Cherokee. You said Jeep?
1: Yeah, I copied 26448 Henry Robert.
0: 36448 Henry Robert.
1: Tone 06. Nissan Maxima, last of Lopez out of Tonopah. Expired in May.
0: Thank you.

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2: 371.
1: I'll take the 67 and the 71, please.
2: Sure. Thirteenth Avenue apartment 202. Advising of a white female, red hair, heavy set, standing outside for the last 20 minutes. Possibly nude. Fourth, people try to talk to her and she's not responding.
1: 3-4-3-7, thank you.
2: Over.

0: Channel 543. We're going to have about like four or five vehicles leaving the river bottom from the railroad side on Siloam. They all just went to the baseline side and did the cannon over there.
1: Central 25, I call from 23, early 23.

0: 333-04. 04. You got it.
1: Adam 36.
2: Adam 36.
1: Can you put me on the 620 on 331st and some highway? I'll be able to double see.
3: Yeah, with all the vehicles,
2: 331st
3: and
2: Long
3: Highway.
2: 10-4, 233, are you supposed to be on traffic? That I'm not seeing.
4: Negative, he was just asking if I was on the traffic stop and if I was before.
2: 10-4.
0: To 271, can you copy Arizona at 28, please?
2: 271.
0: Charles, Mary Adam, 5, Mary Young.
2: Okay. 329 negative, we came back to a 2011 Big Tex trailer. Off the Pacheco out of Phoenix. I don't see an expiration.
0: 271, I've got two more, I'm ready.
2: Ready.
0: Edward Paul Adam, 3, Edward Young, break for second.
2: What?
0: Charles Lincoln Frank, 7090.
2: 10-4.
1: Adam 36, I know you're busy, but I'll have one as well when you're ready.
2: Ready.
1: Out of Arizona, William 0, Adam 595.
2: 10-4.
1: 943, back. Can I get another 8 with a cab, please?
5: 834, 520, we're all 23.
2: Your vehicles are 29 negative, a 24 Polaris Razor, last of Pacheco, expiring in October. The second one you gave me, a 16 Chevy Silverado, again Pacheco, expiring in 27. Adam 286, yours is also 29 negative, it's a 21 Jeep Gladiator, last of Batista Martinez, expiring in 27.

271. Your vehicles are 29 negative, a 24 Polaris Razor, last of Pacheco, expiring in October. The second one you gave me, a 16 Chevy Silverado, again Pacheco, expiring in 27. Adam 26, yours is also 29 negative, it's a 21 Jeep Gladiator, last of Batista Martinez, expiring in 27.

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1: 91065.
0: 21.
2: I'll be following 342.
0: Perfect.
2: 520. 23, yeah, let's see. You want to hold the other side?
0: Never.
2: Tommy, 26, 10, 7.
0: 10, 4.

0: 723.
1: 7, yeah, Shepherd 620, location of this one, please.
0: You're asking for an additional 620 boost and location test?
1: I apologize, I'm already primer, I will not take it.
0: So, don't open additional 620?
1: 543, there's about four separate cars, that'd be four different 620s here.
0: 10-4.
1: My port's right back, I apologize, we're trying to figure out how we're getting them up here as well.
0: 10-4. I'll just start opening them, let me know what vehicles you want on who.
2: 10-4-20.
0: 10-4-20.
2: Just leave it as 1-6-20, well, there's an MC for all of them.
0: 10-4.
3: And I'll get 34, I got some 24. First, let it resonate, Charles and Adam, 446, break for a second.
0: For a second.
3: Arizona, William, 0, Adam, Sam, 9, 5, break for third.
0: That's third.
3: Charles Lincoln, Frank, 7090, break for fourth.
0: Call for the fourth.
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0: On the William 0 Adam, it's going to be 5955.
1: Okay, I was going to say, that's the one I didn't get anything back for.

Album came back clean at negative first in 05, Toyota Corolla, last of Saldana, Reyes are Peoria expiring in 28, the second of 21 Jeep Gladiator, Batista Martinez expiring in 27, third, Chevy Silverado, last of Pacheco expiring in 27, and the last one also a Chevy Silverado, last of this Escarcega Via expiring in 27.

0: the 343.
1: Stand for Hunter 11 at Coggins, Arizona, 75 Adam 004. White headlights report.
0: Come on.

0: 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Showing canceled.
1: 34, Gilgan, 111th, and Wisconsin.

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0: 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We got two side-by-sides and a truck. Yeah, two taking off on me here, two side-by-sides. Eastbound.
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2: 10-4, we're down by Delta, US 80 Bridge. I think we're immediately over that time.
1: Negative, a 2015 Chevy Silverado, Lasso, Pachardo out of Buckeye, 927.
0: The two that took off from me are two white K&N Mavericks, four-seaters. Bunch of lights on them, yellow lights.
1: K&N Mavericks, yellow lights, four-seaters.
2: Do you have a unit that can go over to Johnson and Roman Trek? 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
3: 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I don't know this area at all.

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0: Roger, Mr. Reggie, 44.
1: 44.
0: Could you clear myself at 2, region 342 at 2, and send both units at 645 offices?
1: 10-4-1-2-0-4-3.
2: 342.
1: Lazy metaphor. I'll fix it. 13043 North 99th Drive. For the complainant, a regular white female that was yelling and pacing up and down the road, about 5'6", 5'7", 120 pounds, in a black shirt, black shorts.

0: 826.
1: Any of those units on baseline know that KNMs that were leaving the river bottom are coming northbound on Johnson. So I don't know if they want to meet them on baseline in Johnson or not.
0: And copy.

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1: 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A complaint of a finger contacting person at El Mirage in Glendale. White Mercedes. Never mind, she contacted the address.

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1: You can send myself, 341 and 345, the 670 and the 47, and we're copying the notes.
0: 4.
1: 521. 521. Alright, clear me a 7. My gentleman's going to be leaving in a silver gray Silverado.
0: This is
2: Tony. Just wanted to advise the units at baseline, the Hacienda. I'm I-10 eastbound right now at the Hacienda. There's about a group of 20 off-road vehicles that just dropped at the Hacienda, just south of the roadway, and they're heading southbound at the Hacienda.
1: Cover.

0: 286.
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0: 2018 Ford F-150, last of Elementaire is at a Flagstaff, expiring in 27.

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1: You had some background. Did you say a 27?
0: I had a 271 for 27.
1: If I could have you 1050 for that, please.
0: 10-4.

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1: 74, thank you. 339th and Van Buren. Contact by 21 officials with a complainant saying that on Northwest Corner Street, vendors on private property not allowed to be there.

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1: 342.
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0: Hey, I'm at 33 and 5 vendors on the northwest corner. I'll be making contact with one on the northeast corner of those intersections provided.

0: 233. Code 4 here, and can you change this to a 240 item, Adam?
1: Come on. Yeah, sorry about that. There's been 70.
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1: 340.
0: In reference to a call on the 45B, do you want to go ahead and number one there, please? 571.
1: 10-4.

0: 3315.
1: Yeah, can you just let Glen LPD know, clearing out about 30 more cycles on 95th Avenue, just north of Cardinals Place, apparently parked on the side of the road in front of the stadium?
2: Yeah.

0: 834-6. I'll stand for everybody on the other side.
1: Okay, so you want a 620 at the river bottom?
2: Yeah, 5-4-3 of yellow.
1: What's that?
0: 5-3-4-7-4. Can you copy a 20?
1: Go ahead.
0: There's on a 2 Charles Adam, 1 Charles 3.
1: 10-4. 4-29-28 to Charles Adam on Charles Street, contacted 2025 Maverick Can-Am out of Mesa to Veronica Ortiz Perez. No expiration.
2: I-43. 5-43, 10-4,
1: thank you.
0: And Adam 26.
2: Tom 525, you copy?
1: Tom 5.
2: Yes, ma'am.
1: Tom 5.
2: Thinking 342.
1: 342.
2: Can you copy us, Lockett? From Beardsley Road and 81st Avenue, Easttown, out of Arizona, Bravo Zebra, Bravo 5831.
1: Sounds fine.
2: Lieutenant.
0: 3-4-3-7.
2: I got 3-42 back. And it appears it might be getting on southbound 101.
1: Southbound 101.

Zebra Bravo 5831 is showing 509 out of Phoenix PD. It's a black 2017 Hyundai Sonata. 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
1: I'm ready.
0: Well, I'm standing down in Mexico. What's your power last name? Bruce, Frank, Robert, Adam, Noah, Charles, Ida, Sam, Charles, Ocean. Second part, Ida, Sam, Mary, Adam, Edward, Lincoln. First name, Henry, Adam, Robert, Ocean. Date of birth, 07-17-1971. Date for second.
1: Francisco Ismael.
0: Four.
1: Okay, give me just a second. I just have to run it all four ways.

0: All right, 233, I'll have it in a second.
1: I've got an Arizona, last name Henry Edward Robert, Nora Adam Nora David Edward Zebra, first name Mary Edward Robert, Charles Edward David Edward Sam, date of birth 07/21/1992.
0: 10-4.

units working the Hacienda River Bottom. 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

I'm 233 for Mercedes. She's 29, negative 27 valid. I'm not getting a return on Haro Ismael Francisco. 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

0: on 29th negative for 28513833 out of Maine. 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
1: 4.

Greater Temple Special Attention District 3B345. Attempt to locate will be in the area of Olive and Woodsville, Litchfield and Olive. 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There is a base lifted truck, partial 28 of Ocean 7 Mary was speeding, almost crashed into another vehicle. Time delay is about 5 minutes left and heading eastbound. No other information stations are clear at 2235.

0: 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You can send myself 345 and 341, the 415 Edward and the 347.
1: 10-4-2-8-3, Gosper Circle, just east of. Loud music coming from towing company.

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0: Should you come down, 715?
1: Confirm, Fallon Watson. Associates of the bonfire underage turning team. Mirabat intersection.

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1: You caught me in Granite Vista. I was at 367 West Diana Avenue. 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One of the males is making threats to beat up an employee after being told he needs to go to bed. 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

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Up here for public use.

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1: 10-4, thank you.
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1: 10 for Arkin and he'll quit. 28 Bravo Young Adam 705 just parked near the intersection. It's been there for about a week.

29 is negative for that 28. Comes back to 1993 Chevy GMT400 out of Wickenburg to Overlando, Carvalho, Duran, and that expires 131-2031. It's attached.

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0: 32, can you copy 28? Arizona, 5 Robert Adams, 493.
1: Tampa. 232, 29, negative, 428, by Robert Adams, 493, contacted 2026 GMC Sierra out of Arlington to an Omero Alvaro Amaya. 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

0: 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It should be another two for any party or anybody.
1: Tim for Ida 273 and John 272.
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1: Tim for
0: 273.
2: I copy.
1: Tim for

0: to Sunny 3. Can you please be back on the 909, please?
1: Ten. On 272, can you put me on the 909 as well, please? 10-4.

0: Huntington 345.
1: Just to confirm on that address, this address has taken me to all of the 6 minutes.
0: Let me check with the call taker.

0: Hi, the address is 16967 West Diane Avenue, not Diana. We're fixing it.
1: 3-4-7-7, thank you.
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3:45. 16-2, Alan, 6-Charlotte. Hamburg. Contact the 2013 Ford Econoline. Registered to 16613 West Diane Avenue to an RO I can't pronounce, so that expired 4:30:27.

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0: Here's another one. Lincoln 291, can you get a 647 Adam with a 25B, please?
1: I'm 41362 West Sierra Vista. They say someone rang the doorbell, went in their backyard. There's a Hispanic male, 5'6", black shirt, black pants. Unknown if Jamel is still on property. Didn't see him in the backyard, but did hear the movement and then heard the gate. The subject was wearing a black and gray sweatshirt and black pants. Our caller does have a 417 in the home, but it is secured.

0: 274. I think your dispatcher was clearing you on TAC 2.
1: 10-4, thank you. I'll be making contact with the complainant.
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1: 23, 10-4.
0: 10-4, thank you. Indian School in Beardsley. 341, stand by 1. 223. Our caller states that she was heading westbound, and there is a black female, approximately 14 years of age, 5'1" to 110 to 120 pounds, wearing a white tie-dye shirt, white skirt, brown shoes with pink stripes. She does have dreadlocks, possibly a runaway. Do have a missing to be hit attached. 341.
2: I apologize, ma'am. Can you show my camera 10-7?
0: 10-4.
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0: 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Henry George, 904, comes back to a 2016 Mazda. 3:28, Brick Santos, expires 1:8:27.
1: Liam 3:42, you can show me how it went.

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1: It looks like security's on scene, ex-girlfriend's on scene, and complainant's on scene.
0: 223, 10-4, you just grabbed myself at 225 from 670, we're just down the road from 507.
1: 10-4, 12740, listen to me at School Road. Union 208, our caller states his ex-girlfriend showed up an hour ago, slashed his tires, security's on scene, and watched the 101 pour something all over his vehicle. Also, security's in a red Dodge Charger. Looks like our complainant's vehicle is a Great Chrysler 200. He's willing to aid in prosecution.
0: Two partial is only 23.
1: 10-4.

0: price of that 778, 1022, and again, 232 are you? 232, are you available for that 778?
1: Lincoln 232, can I add myself in Lincoln 233 to that?
0: 10-4. It's 3180 South Powers Butte Drive. Loud music and gunshots.

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Looks like the 101 is leaving in a white Chevy SUV. 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
0: The heavy tracks, gray in color.
1: 225, 10-4, 29, negative 4, 28, 11 Adam 705, comes back to 2026 Chevy Trax out of Glendale. J. Miller, expires
0: 131-27. 10-4, can you run a touch auto?
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0: To 20.
1: 2452, thank you.
0: 10-4, thanks.

Traffic will be from the east side district 7-8-742 for 459-15813 East El Naco Boulevard, 15813 East El Naco Boulevard. All units responding remain on 700. All other units clear 0016.

0: Lincoln, 223.
1: 223.
0: 223, is there any 770s nearby or 778? I just heard two gunshots within pretty close to where I'm at, just west of.
1: Yeah, I don't have any calls yet. And you said you heard it just west of you?
0: 10-4. I guess the nearest intersection would be Indian School and Bystar.

0: Can you take that 415, Edward?
1: 10-4. Can you show myself in 233-23?
0: Thank you, 31808 with you. Now we have a bunch of history there with 778, 415, Edward. Okay, PD may be on scene too.
1: Lincoln 232, 10-4, there's two units on scene.
0: 10-4.

0: 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Are you available for that 511?
1: 10-4, send
0: it. 10-4, thank you. 183rd and Roosevelt. There's 6 juvies that are riding e-bikes and being loved.

0: John, 272, Chuck. Can you open up 620? We'll be out with Arizona 75, Adam, 4 Robert 6.
1: 10-4.

3722-2019-28-75 Adam, 4 Robert 6 comes back to a 2022 Can-Am Maverick. Out of Phoenix, Tom Maria, Soto Vasquez, Excited 531-27.

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0: Can you copy to firearm check or try time fix?
1: Go ahead, this channel. 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
0: First one will be Glock 19, 9mm, tan in color. Serial number will be Charles Sam King 951. Wait a second. Second will be blocking color. Lincoln King Victor Paul 9mm. Stand by for silver. 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
0: 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I'm 222.

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1: 10-4.
0: 10-4, thank you. 231st Avenue and Patton, just southwest of. Our caller states, saw smoke and heard shots.

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0: Thank you, 12915 was Lawrence Court.
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0: 10-4.

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0: Yes, ma'am. VP, if I may have, multiple gunshots fired, three persons hit. White 200 Chrysler, the black male wearing a red hoodie. I'm safe in the area.
1: City an issue of multiple 770s, three people were hit, and then there's a white 200 Chrysler and a black male wearing a red hoodie. You'll be circulating the area for.

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1: That's funny, thanks.
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0: 31, Tom, on my call service, changes to 2BD Zebra.
1: Do you want me to open up the 2BD Zebra?
0: Just changed the 671.
1: Cancel. Can you hear your volume
0: as well? 221.
1: 221.
0: Can you copy a 2810 tower, please? 879974 Charles.
1: Yes, sir. For 2887997974 Charles. Go back to 2013 volume facade. That is issue to Wayne Curtis Barnes, Jr. at 12504 West Lamar Court, expire 62926.

0: That's fine.
1: Thank you for your question.
0: Have a good day, Lincoln 234.
1: Thank you for a second. Thank you.
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0: I'm going to be Ron's winter in there.
1: Ms. Mary Copper, I don't locate special attention District 3B345. Tohono O'odham Authority. Attempt to locate will be in the area of Northern and Fairville. It's all possible 54 Adam Driver, driving a tan Nissan Ultimate, Arizona 28, George Paul Adams, 7 Adam David, last seen heading westbound on Northern. Description of the driver is a black suit and a black shirt and blue shorts. Well, the casino is 0124. No further information, the clear 0135.

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1: Sounds like one.
0: 2717. 2740.

0: Traffic will be for the Western District. 231 for 415-802 North 200 of First Avenue, 1-800-2 North 200 of First Avenue, unit 3-0-1-42. 3-3-1.
1: Two thirty two break.

7-4-6-9, and I have 232, 233, 291 at 1802 North, 201st Ave. Inside the home. In the home, there should only be a single 101 there.

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2: Two thirty-three.
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0: 231, copy.

0: Tom 86.
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0: 69. It looks like it's going to be a friend named Brandon who will be outside the house in a black Honda Accord wearing a white shirt and gray jacket. Update on individuals inside the residence. There should be three 101s inside the residence.
1: Joy, you can have me.

0: 2 Bernie Lane.
1: What's the mission?
0: Bernie Lane, 10 9.
1: Where is the other ship at?
2: Tom Putnam, I'm getting off on Broadway from the tech.
1: 543, rest of the lake says about 5 out.
3: Lincoln 230.
0: 230.
3: Here in this race, the complainant knows who was inside the house.
0: Didn't know the subject inside the house. There should be a total of 3 101s inside the house and then their male friend outside.
1: Hello.
0: 10-4.
3: Who's missing?
0: Last name yet? You had a lot of background.
3: How far? Lincoln 220. 220. 10-670 on 137 miles.
0: Thank you. Our caller was at the bar. Someone was trying to fight them. Come on.

0: or states that the white truck is her vehicle.
1: I put it through. Did you say the call on the line?
0: 10-4.
1: Do we get them, if they could come outside or if they can all go to one room?
0: Well, let me get with the call tracker.
1: I'm 21st.
0: 10-5.

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1: 10-4. Units on the 459, it looks like all three of the 101s were in that first bedroom hiding.
2: Port of Ruby, that's a 311 down there in the Sardine Air, 311.
1: 10-4.
0: Okay, how far is the 331 hollow?

0: virus, the canine unit, that there are women that can there. Should it be anybody else in the house?
1: 331, Tom, copy.
2: TC1, surprising there's two dogs in the backyard. I think all one of the doors in the rear of the house should be secured.
0: They're saying that they don't know if anyone actually made it inside their house, but they're just saying that they heard multiple knocks and the doorbell ring and they thought it was suspicious.
1: 10-4, I don't know if subject made entry or not.
0: Thanks, if I go.
1: 31.
0: Those are locked.

0: Yeah, I copy all that. And I'm assuming we still haven't found any signs of forced entry, 10-4.
1: No signs of forced entry.
2: So far, no sir.
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0: Oh, God, under interior's clear. 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Back doors will become open.
1: Lincoln 232, just advising, there's two large dogs roaming around in the backyard.
2: Copy, two large dogs in the backyard.
0: Well, they're friendly.
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0: Be advised of that. 415 Edward Holden.
1: 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I'm going to copy the update right now.
0: Just fine, thank you.

0: Exit 149, Estrella, Mom. 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Looks like a vehicle is on fire, half of the half side of the vehicle. Start a DPS, please.
1: 10 Fox.
2: And 220. We're still in the area. We're in 135th and Ocotillo. You know where this individual is because we were unable to locate him. I didn't even check the bars in the area.
1: 10 Fox. Let me get with the call taker.
0: Contest 122. I need to start a fire just in case

0: like the subject is 54 Adam. 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We're no longer needed.
1: 220, 10-4.
0: 10-4, thank you.

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1: 2-3, Adam. 2, X-ray, X-ray.
0: 10-4, and then you have DPS on fire 17. Do we know if there's anyone hurt?
1: Negative, everyone's out of the vehicle. And you can show Lincoln 290 as well. 23.

2 29 negative for 28 to 3 Adam 2 X-ray X-ray comes back to 2015 Subaru Outback out of Goodyear and Buckeye to an Angel Armijo and then Erica Armijo. They're 28 Sam did an O insurance.

0: 271.
1: 271.
0: Yeah, 961 at Dysart and Fairway. Or, sorry, I-10 and Fairway. I'm going to be out with a blue Nissan, maybe a Volta.

0: Arizona 2729. Ida, John Ocean, first name, Adam, Nora, George, Edward, Lincoln, date of birth 09/29/89.
1: 10-4.
2: Tom, 826.
1: Tommy
2: 26. I know those units call it I-10 in the Shea Parkway, but we're just going to be at I-10 and Dysart, just right above them. Dysart exit. 10-4.
1: Two seventy-one, standby 172, Angel is 49, negative $27 at last days, and David with an oil line of Union, 60765736, restricted for corrective lenses, expires 9/29/54. 271, go ahead.
3: Q31-36, Mary Adams, 704, leaving no driver in the vehicle.
1: Copy, no driver in the vehicle. Q71-29, St. Edward 28-63, Adams, 7 Mary, 4 constructed 2008, Ford F-250 out of Buckeye to a Nicholas Perez Chavarria, that expires 131-27.

0: portfolio points up from there.
1: Okay.
0: Stand by.
1: Stand by.

0: His last name's going to be, keep our last name, Paul Edward Robert Edward Zebra, space, Charles Henry Adam, Victor Adam, Robert Robert, Ida Adam. First name is going to be Nora, Ida, Charles, Ocean, Lincoln, Adam Sam,
1: 4/23 of 1986.
2: 10-4,
1: just give me a second, I have to run
2: it off the way. Alright, so why don't you show me out, I'll be out the second unit.
1: 10-4.
3: 525, I'll be out 521 as well.
4: Good morning, recent traffic.
5: 22, I'll be out at access.
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1: Number 1216, there's a 101 banging on the door and screaming, trying to get into the apartment. Time delay is about 15 minutes, no description, only heard her voice.
2: Two 220, show me outside 670.
1: 10-4.

2021-29 is negative for Nicholas Perez Chavarria, $27 for Class B is in David with an oil line of Young, 751454700. No restrictions, no priority expires, 423-2033.

0: too soon.
1: John, 272.
0: Can you look at my details at the driver 6-5?
1: I'm sorry.
2: I'm 23, I'm out with an individual off in the parking lot.
1: 10-4, you call 4.
2: Yeah, 10-4, call 4.
1: 10-4.
0: I can 290,
1: sir. I can 290.
3: Yes, ma'am. Can you advise DPS? The driver of the vehicle said that he was hit by possibly a white pickup truck. Just give a heads up to them that there may be another run vehicle with not the same.
0: I'm fine, briefly. DPS is ready to find us.
1: Camper, thank you.
0: 271, if T90 was not met, a white truck was involved, that's going to be the vehicle that I'm with on the road from them.

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2: 126. Lincoln 220, I'll be 23 with the female, 1216.

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0: Comfort, thank you, 2003 North Broken Arrow Drive. Our caller states the neighbor's out of town and they saw a light inside their house turn off and then on. Time delays about 5 to 10 minutes.

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0: Can you copy this last hit? Going to be 91st Ave in Olive, northbound, out of Arizona. Robert Paul Adam, 193. Where are you looking for a break?
2: 34%.
0: Same traffic.
3: Can you show me out by our apartment 617 and make in contact with the female sitting outside?
1: 10-4.
3: I copy 220 slash traffic. We're going to be out here at the apartment. I'll make my way for a second.
1: 10-4. Again, 342-28, Robert Paul Adam, 193, comes back 509 out of Mesa PD. It's a silver 2013 Honda Elantra. There's no other distinguishing marks.

0: for thank you, 9848 West Bell Road. Our caller states that there is a transient outside of the car wash equipment and yelling, described as a white male, 5'9", medium-billed, white hair, no shirt, with black pants on, no shoes or socks. Looks to have a grocery cart with him. They want him 712.
1: 346, same traffic.
0: 10-4, thank you.
2: 345, you can have
0: me. 10-4, thank you.
1: Edit 271. Can we see if DPS can get a vehicle down here to deal with the other vehicles off?
3: Two twenty-two.
4: 239, 15, 22,
3: please.
0: 291, second traffic. Thank you, 6824 North 183rd Avenue. Our caller states his stepson, Victor Verma, as I removed it, is now becoming agitated. Does have access to an air pistol and my and 112. That's a loss of his eye.

0: 342. I copy the update. What was the last application for it?
1: 342. Last, I'm heading westbound 91st Avenue in Peoria.
0: We'll be in the area circulating.
1: 10-4, it looks like Peoria PD is also still in the area circulating for that vehicle also.

0: 2291. Victor Lerma has an unspecified warrant out of Glendale PD with a $500 bond.
1: What's up, Lord?

0: 9-10-23.
1: 9-10-23. 23, things are asked. Is it in Victor in
0: the 23? 10-4.
2: Ground 272. John, 372. That's okay, ground 272.
3: Yes, please.
0: 10-4, thank you.

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1: Myself in 345, Marine Rose, going through your advice.
0: 10-4, thank you.
2: 222.
0: 222.
2: G4, is there something coming in, please?
0: 10-4.

0: afternoon, everyone.
1: Adam William, Adam 9, David Young, Adam.
0: 10-4. 291, 29, negative for 28, Adam William, Adam 9, David Young, Adam comes back to a 2021 Toyota Highlander out of Waddell. 26824 North 183rd Avenue, the ROs are the Rain Yerkins and Michael Yerkins. And that expires 10-15-26, both of them are attached.

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0: 291, I'm calling for, but there are 418s everywhere.
1: I'm sorry, I didn't get the rest of it.
0: Advising 220 and 223, there are 418s everywhere. I'm calling for if you want to go to fire. 10-4,
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1: 10-4, thank you.

All units are part of copy an attempt to locate Special Attention District 38371, El Mirage PD Authority. Attempt to locate will be in the area of Olive and Aquafria. There's a black Dodge Charger, Arizona 280 Adam, for leaking King that took off from one of their units going 120 miles per hour. Initially was pulled over for being a wrong way driver, last seen heading eastbound on Olive. Our time delay is about 4 minutes. El Mirage does have PC for felony flight and criminal speed. 28 comes back to a trailer, but that was the 28 given by the El Mirage PD officer. No further information. Stations are clear, 0307.

0: You can clear me over number four on this traffic team. Let me tell you.
1: 10-4.
0: Lincoln 342, same traffic. I'm on hold right now.
1: 10-4.

0: are having a dumped location of low tension. District 2, beat 235. Potential locate will be in the area of Martin and Papago. There is a white or cream colored Chrysler 300 that is driving without headlights on in the area. Time delay is about 10 to 15 minutes. Unknown 28, no further information. Stations are clear, 0313. Was that John 272?
1: Coming through.
0: 10-4. Lincoln 231.
2: Lincoln 231.
0: Code 20.
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0: 10-4, thank you.

0: and 233.
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I spoke to the companion. She advised that she transported the juvenile to fire station off of Verado. Just as I've been at Buck FPD, took the call for service and transferred the juvenile to Evan OPD. Can I reach out to Buck just to make sure?

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0: Can you send myself in Lincoln 344 415 Union, please?

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1: 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It's an audible alarm going off from that house.

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0: The caller's calling but to cancel, stating that it's a possible malfunction. Active say he's going to use the 4 X-ray.
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Traffic relief for the east side, District 1, B12649011165, West Baseline Road, 1651 West Baseline Road. All units responding green, remaining 100. All of the units clear, 0529.

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1: 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Victor in the 33. Good morning.
0: 10-4-3-3 for morning, 6107 North 418th Avenue. It's a verbal between our caller and her husband. She stated that he tried to set her hair on fire. Her described as a white male, 5'9" thin build, wearing basketball shorts. He is still at the location.

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0: 235. Two two five, ma'am. 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You can give me the 647 Adam MIB, please.
1: West Mitlock Drive. There's 10 subjects out front of the location. Our caller states they covered the camera with a towel.
0: Traffic.
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0: Can you identify the same traffic?
1: Transport.

0: Adam, Zero, Paul, Six, and I'll be out with the 101.
1: Adam 5329, negative for 28, Prince George. Adam 0, Paul 6, comes back to 2013 Ford Explorer. Adam Phoenix, that expires 3/15/27. The RO is Shaquilla Perkins.

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0: From the out of Arizona, 9 X-ray Adam 3 Frank John.
1: Yeah. Four 28, 9 X-ray Adam 3 Frank John. Come back to 1999 Toyota Camry out of Litchfield Park, and it's 28 Sam due to no insurance.
0: Can you give me the RO name?
1: It's a Lamont Green Jr., date of birth 10-3-1989.

0: 243. 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
1: 74, thank you.
2: 7242.
1: 720, please.
2: 2460, thank you. Good morning.
1: 10-4, thank you. 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
1: You want to hear 401 West Bennetford Boulevard? Vanessa Semis is refusing to leave. Described as Hispanic female, 5'1", heavy build, wearing a red top, blue jean shorts. She's been discharged by the medical staff. She has a yellow bag with her. Unknown weapon in the emergency lobby is being verbally aggressive.

0: 50. Can I have eyes on traffic? I have a 918 call on a 342B priority 3 and a 487 and a 371B priority 3.
1: Yeah.
0: Goodbye.

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1: Do you have a crisis? 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
0: Okay, fine.

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0: Last of Ocean Robert David Union Nora Ocean. Second part of the last name, Sam Adam Nora David Ocean, Mr. Adam Lincoln. First name, Mary Adam Nora Union Edward Lincoln. Middle name, Robert Adam Frank Adam Edward Lincoln. Date of birth, 6/11/58.
1: 10-4, stand by. I just have to run it all four ways.
0: Adam 371.3.
1: 10-4.

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0: Please place myself at 347 670, please.

0: Okay, program. One for check on Alan Derlich. Charles Anthony.
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0: That's 411th Avenue. It's going to be for a brown dog that's tethered to a tree on the property. 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
1: And 346, 10-4. 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
1: Can you open up a 902 referencing IR 26003790? The address is going to be 100 North 129th Ave, West Apodaca Drive, Litchfield Park, A5340. 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
1: Denver 290 First Avenue on McDowell Road. Adam 346, Victor Charles Adam, 4 Sam 6, 29 negative 4, 2023 Mercedes Benz out of Whitman to an Ashley expiring in 2027.

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507. I'm down on Rams Road. Out on time, the railroad railing went down on his vehicle. Looks like the guard fell off his semi and is now broken. It's going to be a blue Cascadia Freightliner parked on the south side of Reims.

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0: 391. I'm at 902. 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
1: From
0: 11538 West Brown Street in Youngtown.
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0: 10-4, out of 351, 320.
1: 1573, thank you, ma'am.
0: 10-4, thank you.
1: Three 50, 720. 1760, thank you, ma'am.
0: 10-4, thank you.

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0: Copy, Missouri 2892.
1: Good.
0: First one will be 619, Tom 1 Henry, break for second.
1: And 10-4.
0: Second will be 2-3 Bravo 466.

0: 569 King Tom 1 Henry 39 negative for 1025 Freightliner. Restricted no prime incorporation. Six turn into negative out of Missouri. I'm not getting a 28 record back for 23 Bravo 466. Do you know if it's a specialty flight?
1: Three 45, it's gonna be for a trailer.
0: Good 10-4.

0: 345, I'm still not getting a record back.
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1: 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There was a mail in there earlier, I don't know if he's still inside, but the vehicle's running.

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1: Saving the 907 will be extended from Tonopah. 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
0: Man, reference to 907 and 231. Can we see if Fox can start to land?
1: Advise them on 500. 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
0: Well, thank you.

0: Confirm.
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0: It's going to be for Gila River PD. They have 3 hikers that are out of water, possibly needing medical. They're on an unknown. No, they don't know the name. It is south of Australia Mountain. There are coordinates in the call that I can voice. I did call in asking if we were going to respond, so we'll advise them.
1: 10-4, not ready for the coordinates when you have them.
0: 10-4, coordinates are going to be 33.2548, -112.2942. 33.2548, -112.2942.
1: 10-4, have it all. 2 minutes out from 500 for fuel, and I won't be in route.
0: 10-4. Two thirty one, copy, Fox One.
2: 231, copy. I am 17 to that location.
0: Over.

0: 346 traffic. West Benton Road, north turn 13th Avenue with Arizona, Lincoln Edward George Robert Lincoln, 1, proceed.
1: 4.

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0: We're sending 8500 something fuel en route to that extra vehicle.
1: If you want to stand by, we got info from Gilbert PD that the hikers may have made it out. Stand by, I'm going to call Hill River PD and see if they made any contact.
0: 5-1, okay, we'll continue to hear from you.
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0: copy 228. Person's going to be out of Arizona. It's going to be Bravo Mary Charles 0874. It's going to be, it looks like, maybe out of Mexico. It's going to be Victor Union Adam 215 Adam.
1: So far. And 4-4-9 negative for a 2034-250 out of Bullhead City to a Freddy expired 5/15/2026. That second 28 is not coming back. Victor Union Adam 215 Adam 29 is negative.

0: 3-2-95. Goodyear PD officer, that was the three subjects. They're at Chandler Heights and 155th. They do have fire en route. Is there anything we can cancel? Fox 1, copy.
1: Cancel.
0: 10-4.
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0: Or 8002 North 83rd Avenue. Through the Copper State business. Observation was entry gate. There is video footage. Our company saw a forklift driving onto the property.

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0: Ten 4104 03 West round the way circle. Found a lane bell web, there are 2 to 3 dogs. They're barking nonstop since 7:30 this morning.

Adam 225. 225, R101 is not at the property. Her ex-boyfriend lives here and stated that she no longer lives here, doesn't know where she stays at, but he said he would give her a call and advise her that Avondale PD wants to speak with her.

0: 342 and 343, just for your information, our alarm company just called back in advising that they got another activation for the office.
1: 342 copies.
2: 342 copies.
1: Anyone, I'll be announced that audible also.
0: Silver.

0: 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Hutton Road and North 207th Avenue with Arizona, Robert George Adams, 6, Charles Frank Adams for speed.
1: Charles Frank Adams, 29-1074 to F-150 out of Phoenix to a Karen, expiring 10 of 2026.

0: 23. Adam 342, show units 23.
1: 10-4. Other unit, clearing. Adam 14. Ten four.

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0: Ma'am, can you send me the 509 and the 222 feet, please?
1: 26 South Avondale Boulevard. The contact is Terry.

0: Mercy traffic will be for the Westside District 3341B for 900-9807 West Terrace, only 9807 West Terrace. Units running remain on West College Clear 1438.
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445-50 and 91-9807 West Terrace Lane for a 900. Our caller is advising that the husband is face down in the pool. She's disabled and cannot get him out. We're getting fire started now. We don't know how long he's been in there.

900. But Lawlin can hardly walk. He's 79, 80 years of age. 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

0: How long is it?
1: What's that, 42, 43, 44, and 45, go 10-8. Keep 41, 91, and George 392 going in.
0: 42, 43, 44,
2: 45,
0: copy.
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1: Please place Alpha 342 on the 509, please.
0: 10413232 North 20th Avenue. A blue 77 Yamaha, no 28 on it. Caller just bought it and it is insured. They would like contact in person.
1: To the 904.
0: I'm sorry, who's about to the 904?
1: From 346.
0: 10-4, 235th Avenue and Patton Road. Fire 17, it'll be on the north side. Not sure what it is. I think it may be brush.
1: Yeah, I'm 351, have your time.
0: 10-4.
2: 223.
1: Yeah, 341.
0: 341.
3: So that the fire advisors, they do have a pulse, they're still working on that.
0: 350, copy.
1: Copy. Three 346, I copy the updates, the additional caller.

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1: Can you have me to Bravo 233 traffic?

0: 46.
1: Seven three 46.
0: Locate the fire. Looks like it's going to be at the exactly at the coordinates that they provided in the call.
1: 10-4.

46 back. It's going to be southeast of the crossroads of 235th and BQ. And 346 back, it looks like fire is getting into the area now.

0: Adam 344.
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0: Adam 346, need additional units?
1: 346.
2: 346, negative. It's not that big, and no structures nearby.
1: 44 copy.
0: 44 copies.

0: At 961, pull on your beat, please.
1: Yeah, 47.
0: 391.
1: Negative info.
0: Negative standby. 235, 802 West Pima Street for the McDonald's. Vehicles are an orange Nissan Altima and a black Ford Fusion. They're denying EMS. 391, go this channel.
1: 2729, it's going to be last of Whitbeck, William, Ida, Tom, Bravo, Edward, Charlie, Newton. First of John with an H, and date of birth 10-22-46.
0: 10-22-46.

0: Hey, 91. 29, negative 27 will be valid. 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
0: And the next.
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235 back for the first, 7 X-ray, and I'm 9-5, correction, 9, Sam Henry. 29 negative, 28 is showing valid, 515, 27, to an Andrea Hernandez, 22, Nissan Altima.

0: A second, 29 negative, 28 is showing valid, 8, 2 of 26 to an Adriana Ibarra out of Buckeye, showing on a 2017 Ford Fusion.
1: All right, thank you very much.

0: 33 copiers on the 28.
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0: Call Adam 021.
1: Papa. I'm -2016 Ford Explorer, last of Valencia, out of surprise, expiring in July.

0: first is going to be out of Arizona. So left of Paul Adam Charles Henry Edward Charles Ocean. First of Paul Edward Tom Edward. Middle name Mary Ida Charles Henry Adam Edward Lincoln. Date of birth 1/12/2000. Let me know when you're ready for a second.
1: Ready.
0: Second's also going to be out of Arizona to last of Ida Bravo Adam Robert Adam. First of Adam David Robert Ida Adam Nora Nora Adam. Middle name Adam Mary Edward Lincoln Ida Adam. Date of birth 8/29/01.
1: I'm sorry, was the first Adrian or Adriana?
0: Second one's Adriana.

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Both 29s are valid. Pete expiring in 2065. And Adriana, restriction of corrective lenses expiring 2066. You're welcome.

0: Bravo 233.
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0: 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He does not want to report the burglary. 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
1: Do you need an IR voice?
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2: All 133, great. Thank you.
0: Thank you.

Louisiana Lakes, Salt River at Mud Cliffs for 927. 927 at Salt River, Mud Cliffs. Units responding remain on 500. All others clear 1587.

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1: Can you hand me the 471 and the 44B?
0: Thank you. It's contact information to William 14805 Horseman Lane.
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0: 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It's coming back to a 2012 Toyota Silver in color expiring in November.
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0: set for, it's going to be Toyota Passenger Guard, Toyota Camry. He is a Toyota 4Runner, or what did you say?
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0: Have a good.
1: Sure, why not?
0: Both are priority threes in the 343, a 506, and a 670. Thank you.
1: Jennifer, thanks.

0: Tonight, bud.
1: Yes, ma'am. Can you split us out with 321 and 222? I'd rather find out we have one for traffic.